My brother loves heaven. 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He's an Indian scout, and they're trying to get the, I think it was Apache, one of the great tribes of America, back on the reservation. The Indian looks at John Wayne and points to the Union soldier and says, "He's a lion dog."

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Thank you. 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Let me hear you say yeah! Let me hear you, San Francisco. Let me hear you say yeah! Yeah! 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It's the Blues Express we're talking about, ladies and gentlemen.

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So instead I'll get to work on something else.

back to a time when anecdotes formed live before my very eyes. But my boss in the store cupboard stood in his pants, taking his clothes out the chest freezer on a hot day. I'll be with you in a minute, Josh.

girlfriend and she's crying her eyes out. He's saying, can I have a hug? Can I have a hug?